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1: 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Finance Minister Nirmala Sitharaman says digital payment system to remain free for consumers. Government notifies 11 more international ports enabling e-visa holder foreigners to enter India. Jharkhand student protest leader Devendra Nath Mahato hospitalized after his health deteriorates. BJP calls for Jharkhand Bandh today if a lathi charge on students. At least 132 people killed following 7.4 magnitude earthquake in Western Colombia. IMD issues orange alert for heavy rainfall in Himachal Pradesh and East Rajasthan today. And India wins 17 medals, including 4 gold at Under 23 Commonwealth Fencing Championship in Lagos, Nigeria. And now the news in detail. Parliament has passed the Taxation and Other Laws Amendment Bill 2026 after Rajya Sabha returned the money bill to Lok Sabha following discussion. The Lok Sabha had earlier passed the bill, which was then sent to Rajya Sabha for discussion. Since it is a money bill, Rajya Sabha can only make recommendations on its provisions and return it to the Lok Sabha, which may accept or reject those recommendations. Replying to the discussion on the bill in the Rajya Sabha, Finance Minister Nirmala Sitharaman made it clear that the legislation does not impose any tax on UPI and the digital payment system would remain free for consumers. The Finance Minister stated that the UPI-related amendment is only an enabling provision and does not itself impose any tax or transaction charge on users. Ms. Sitharaman also said that the government doesn't intend to impose any MDR charges on small merchants as they remain central to UPI's inclusive growth.
2: It does not impose any tax or transaction charge on UPI users. It enables the government to specify through notification the electronic payment modes that will continue to receive statutory protection against charges. The UPI and Services Steering Committee, headed by the National Payments Corporation of India, will consider and decide whether any MDR should be introduced and if so, its scope and structure. Therefore, no MDR framework has yet been finalized.
1: The government has notified 11 more international ports enabling

0: foreign nationals holding e-visas to enter India through these designated points. The new additions include 9 land ports and 2 airports. With this, the total number of international ports facilitating entry of e-visa holders has risen to 88. A report.
1: The Home Ministry said the newly notified points include Bhopal and Tirupati airports and 9 land ports at Agartala, Atari, Daranga, Gede, Gojatanga, Haridaspur, Jaigaon, Dwaki and More. The Ministry said the move will further enhance the attractiveness and utility of the e-visa facility for international travellers. Around 95% of e-visa applications are processed in less than 72 hours. Introduced in 2014 for nationals of 43 countries, the e-visa facility has now been extended to citizens of 172 countries. It is currently available under 17 subcategories, including tourist, business, medical, student, transit, cruise and mountaineering visas. The ministry said India now issues roughly 78% of its visas electronically. Ishani Yadav, Akashvani News, Delhi.
0: Union Home Minister Amit Shah is scheduled to move the Kerala Alteration of Name Bill 2026 and the National Cooperative Development Corporation Amendment Bill 2026 with consideration and passing in the Lok Sabha today. Mr. Shah will move a motion for consideration of the bill seeking to alter the name of the state of Kerala. He will also move the National Cooperative Development Corporation Amendment Bill 2026, which seeks to further amend the National Cooperative Development Corporation Act 1962. Rajya Sabha is scheduled to take up the Tribunals Reforms Bill 2026 for consideration and passing. Minister of State for Law and Justice Arjun Ram Meghwal will move the bill. The bill aims to improve efficiency, ensure independence, transparency and uniformity in the qualifications, appointment of service of chairpersons and members of various tribunals, as well as the administration and functioning of the tribunals. The legislation also proposes to establish a National Tribunals Commission. Jharkhand student protest leader Devendranath Mahato has been hospitalized after his health deteriorated while taking part in the student-led assembly march in Ranchi yesterday. More from our correspondent.
2: The assembly Girao, which continued for nearly 10 hours yesterday, saw protesters reaching the vicinity of gate number 1. Police used water cannons, tear gas and lathi charge to clear the area. Student protest leader Devendranath Mehto, who has been on a hunger strike for the past 9 days, was admitted to Ranchi Sadar Hospital after his health deteriorated during the assembly protest. Doctors are monitoring his condition and have placed him on oxygen support. The BJP has called for a statewide bans today, alleging excessive use of force against protesting students and reiterating its demand for a CBI inquiry into the alleged examination irregularities. Ranchi Deputy Commissioner Manjunath Bhajantri appealed to people to observe today's band peacefully and warned that appropriate action would be taken against anyone attempting to disturb law and order or incite violence. The administration has increased security arrangements at key locations in Ranchi and appealed to all sections of society to maintain peace and cooperate with the police and district administration. Mavish Rahman, Akashvani News.
0: This is Akashvani giving you the news. For quick news updates round the clock, follow us on our X handle at AIR News Alerts. And for details of stories and more, log on to our website www.newsonair.gov.in and download News on AIR app. At least 132 people were killed following a powerful 7.4 magnitude earthquake hit Western Colombia yesterday. More than 570 others have been injured. According to U.S. Geological Survey, the epicenter of the quake was near San Jose del Palmar in the Chocó region, about 400 kilometers west of the capital, Bogotá. The quake damaged hundreds of buildings and trapped several people under debris. Rescue teams and local residents searched through the rubble for survivors. Colombian President Abraldo Despriella has declared an emergency to speed up funding for relief and recovery operations. The tremors were also felt in neighboring Ecuador and Panama, though no major damage was reported there. The India Meteorological Department IMD has issued an orange color warning for Himachal Pradesh and East Rajasthan for heavy to very heavy rainfall today. According to IMD, Arunachal Pradesh, Assam, Meghalaya, Chhattisgarh, Gangetic West Bengal, Gujarat, Haryana, Chandigarh and Delhi will experience heavy rainfall at isolated places today. Rain has been occurring intermittently across most parts of Himachal Pradesh since last night. The Meteorological Center Shimla has issued a warning.

0: of heavy rainfall in mainly 9 districts of the state during the next 24 hours. A report.
1: Continuous rainfall across Himachal Pradesh has affected normal life. As many as 106 roads remain blocked due to landslides at several places, while 66 transformers and 19 drinking water supply schemes have also been affected. Concerned departmental teams are working to restore these essential services at the earliest. Meanwhile, the Meteorological Center Shimla has issued an orange alert for rainfall in 3 districts, Kangra, Sirmaur and Mandi, during the next 24 hours. A yellow alert for heavy rainfall has also been issued for 6 other districts, Una, Bilaspur, Hamirpur, Chamba, Shimla and Solan. The administration has urged people to exercise caution in view of the possibility of heavy rainfall, stay away from rivers and streams and landslide prone areas and avoid unnecessary travel. Ritesh Kapoor, Akashwani News, Shimla.
0: In Uttar Pradesh, programs related to the Har Ghar Tiranga campaign will be organized with enthusiasm in all madrasas across the state. More from our correspondent.
2: Minister for Minority Welfare Danish Ansari has directed that students and youth studying in madrasas are to be encouraged to participate in the campaign. He said that programs involving the hoisting of the national flag, singing of national anthem, patriotic activities and awareness initiatives highlighting the contributions of great freedom fighters will also be organized in madrasas of a state. Yesterday, Chief Minister Yogi Adityanath led the Tiranga Yatra in Gorakhpur district. He said that Har Ghar Tiranga campaign is a tribute to the sacrifices of freedom fighters and urged people to display the national flag at their homes with pride and respect. The nearly 2.5 kilometer long yatra started from the Nagar Nigam premises to railway station chalk, with the CM undertaking the padyatra, carrying the tricolor in his hand with the sentiment of nation first. Sushil Chandra Tiwari, Akashwani News, Lucknow.
0: A massive wave of devotion has swept through Haridwar during the Kanwar Yatra. By yesterday evening, over 4,43,78,000 devotees had departed Haridwar carrying holy Ganga water for their respective destinations. Today, on the occasion of Savan Shivratri, a large number of devotees are offering water to Lord Shiv, marking the conclusion of the Kanwar Yatra. A report.
3: On the 12th day of the Kanwar Mela, 63,60,000 devotees departed Haridwar yesterday carrying holy Ganga water for their destination. Haridwar is witnessing a heavy rush of Kanwariyas today on the occasion of Savan Shivratri. The city is witnessing a strong presence of dark Kanwariyas. Security, traffic, health and sanitation arrangements are being closely monitored at various bathing ghats, Kanwar routes and sensitive locations to ensure a safe and orderly Kanwar Yatra. Meanwhile, in the state capital Dehradun, traffic has been diverted at several places due to the movement of large number of Shiv devotees on the occasion of Savan Shivratri. The devotees who have departed Haridwar with holy Ganga water are offering it to Lord Shiva at various Shiva temples at their respective destinations today. With this year's Kanwar Yatra is also coming to an end. Sakshi Singh, Akashwani News, Dehradun.
0: India has made a strong start at the Under-23 Commonwealth Fencing Championship in Lagos, Nigeria, winning 17 medals, including 4 gold, on the opening day. More from our correspondent.
4: The Indian contingent has secured 4 gold, 4 silver and 9 bronze medals at the championship, which began on Sunday and will conclude on August 14. Indian fencers reached the podium in all 6 individual events across the sabre, foil and épée disciplines. In the men's sabre event, Nikhil Wagh won the gold medal while Lakshay Badasar secured silver. Ashwini Arya and Leshram Moramba bagged bronze medals. In men's foil, Tejas Patil won silver and Himash Sansam secured bronze. In men's Zepe, Lokesh Vemani claimed silver while Shaurya Ashwini and Godwin Enbakes won bronze. In the women's events, Joyce Ashita clinched gold in foil with teammate Kanak Lakshmi winning silver. Prachi Lohan won gold in women's epee while Nivedya Nair and Anupriya secured bronze medals. In women's sabre, Jeffelyn bagged gold, Akhari won silver and Shreya Gupta took bronze. India will look to build on its strong opening day performance in the remaining events of the championship. Yashasvi Kiryal for Akash. News, Delhi.
0: And now, for a look at today's newspapers, it's over to Renu Kataria.
5: Thank you, Shagun. Full Vande Mataram to ring out from Red Fort for first time on Independence Day, states Hindustan Times. While the Hindu reports the song will be rendered upon the Prime Minister's arrival after he will unfurl the national flag and deliver his customary address to the nation. Use power to drive IDEA. The celebrations, says Economic Times. Yuva Shakti or youth power will be a key theme at the upcoming Independence Day celebration. Several young achievers, innovators, 19 Olympiad medalists

0: and startup pros have been invited as special guests. Government ready for LS debate over protest? Shah to reply, says Rijiju, informs the Asian Age. Monsoon surplus in city, entire August rain in 10 days, the Times of India. The Delhi monsoon rainfall has turned surplus, recording 25% excess rainfall from June 1st to August 10th. The Indian Express informs physicist Deepak Dhar wins 2026 Dirac medal. The theoretical physicist from Uttar Pradesh has been named the co-recipient of Dirac medal, one of the highest honors in the field. Asiatic land population rises from 523 in 2015 to 891 in 2025, noted Bhupendra Yadav in a social media post, reports the Statesman. India's success in conserving Asiatic land is a proud testament to the country's commitment to wildlife and biodiversity. And finally, as AI grips world, thrill of collecting vintage iconic computers growing, writes the Times of India. The paper adds the enthusiasm for the history of computers and all the stuff around it is growing. And with that, it's back to you, Shagun.
1: Thank you, Renu. And now, before we end the bulletin, the headlines once again. Parliament passes Taxation and Other Laws Amendment Bill 2026. Finance Minister Nirmala Sitharaman says digital payment system to remain free for consumers. Government notifies 11 more international ports enabling e-visa holder foreigners to enter India. Jharkhand student protest leader Devendranath Mahato hospitalized after his health deteriorates. BJP calls for Jharkhand Bund today over lathi charge on students. At least 132 people killed following 7.4 magnitude earthquake in western Colombia. IMD issues orange alert for heavy rainfall in Himachal Pradesh and East Rajasthan today. And India wins 17 medals, including 4 gold at Under 23 Commonwealth Fencing Championship in Lagos, Nigeria. And with that, we end the morning news. Have a nice day.

This is Akashvani Shillong, the Northeast News Bulletin, read by Vindrani Rajana. The headlines. Supreme Court directs setting up of two special trial courts to exclusively hear CBI and NIA cases arising from 2023 ethnic violence in Manipur. 11 from Assam injured in firing incident along Assam-Arunachal Pradesh border in Dhemaji district. Nagaland tax revenue registers significant rise, increasing by over 170 crore rupees in financial year 2025-26. And now the news in detail. The Supreme Court has asked Manipur and Assam governments and others to consider setting up two special trial courts to exclusively hear CBI and NIA cases arising from the 2023 ethnic violence in Manipur. Taking stock of the status of investigations into cases arising from ethnic violence in Manipur, a bench comprising Chief Justice Surya Kant and Justices Joy Malia Bakchi and V. Mohana yesterday directed the authorities to compile details of cases in which charge sheets have been filed so that victims, their families and legal counsel can access the relevant records. The bench also directed the Registrar General of the High Court concerned to submit a status report on the issue before the next date of hearing. Manipur Chief Minister Yumnam Khem Chansing yesterday chaired the Combined Headquarters Unified Command Security Meeting to assess and strengthen the state's security along the national highways and to review the prevailing law and order situation across the state. The Chief Minister also chaired a high-level meeting with the same top security officials and representatives of transporters and discussed on the resumption of the Imphal-Guwahati and Imphal-Dimapur bus services soon. Nagaland Chief Minister Neipu Rio has urged the centre to undertake wider stakeholder consultation and greater parliamentary scrutiny of the proposed amendments to the Foreign Contribution Regulation Act, FCRA. In a letter to the Union Home Minister Amit Shah yesterday, Rio said the proposed changes have raised concerns among various sections of society, particularly the Christian community. He said that he had held discussions with Christian leaders, including the Nagaland Baptist Church Council and the Bishop of Kohima, to understand their concerns. The Chief Minister

0: acknowledged the Centre's responsibility to ensure transparency, accountability and compliance in the use of foreign contributions, but should be balanced with the need to protect genuine charitable and humanitarian activities. Rio therefore urged the Centre to consider referring the proposed legislation to a joint parliamentary committee for detailed examination. 11 people from Assam were injured in a firing incident allegedly carried out by miscreants from Arunachal Pradesh at Mingmang Basti along the Assam-Arunachal Pradesh border in Dhemaji district yesterday. The injured are undergoing treatment at Dhemaji Civil Hospital, while 4 seriously injured persons have been referred to Assam Medical College and Hospital in Dibrugarh. Local residents alleged that the incident occurred at Gime Basti due to the long-pending border dispute in the area and alleged lack of adequate administrative intervention. Assam Chief Minister Dr. Himanta Biswa Sarma has directed that the firing incident be thoroughly investigated. Meanwhile, the Chief Secretary of Assam and Chief Secretary of Arunachal Pradesh held discussions on the incident, with the Director General of Police Assam taking part in the talks. The Chief Minister said that the state police have been directed to take necessary measures to maintain peace and order along the border. Additional security personnel have already been deployed. Tripura Agriculture and Farmers Welfare Minister Ratanlal Nath said that nearly 47,000 farmers in the state are currently engaged in organic farming. Inaugurating the International Organic Buyer and Seller Meet in Agartala yesterday, the minister said the government's primary objective is to take high-quality agricultural products grown in Tripura beyond the domestic market and reach global consumers. Nath said that the growing global interest in Tripura's agricultural products reflected the increasing recognition of the state's organic producers. He also said that increasing farmers' income and strengthening Tripura's agriculture-based economy remain key priorities. 51 buyers from Germany, Australia, New Zealand, the Philippines, South Korea and Egypt participated in the event. The minister also flagged off Tripura's organic honey for export to Dubai, UAE for the first time. As the nation prepares to celebrate the 80th Independence Day, Akashvani News Shillong brings you a special series on the Indian national flag. Stay tuned for interesting facts about the tricolour. Here is today's fact.
1: In accordance with the Prevention of Insults to National Honour Act 1971, the national flag shall not be used as a form of drapery in any form whatsoever. The national flag shall not be used as a portion of costume or uniform or accessory of any description which is worn below the waist, nor shall it be embroidered or printed on cushions, handkerchiefs, napkins or any dress material. The tricolour shall not be used to wrap, receive or deliver things, and it shall not be used to cover the sides, back and top of any vehicle.
0: That was today's fact from our special series on the Indian national flag. In Meghalaya, the Garo Hills Autonomous District Council yesterday unanimously passed an amendment to Rules 128 and 129 of the Assam and Meghalaya Autonomous Districts Constitution of District Councils Rules 1951. The amendment paved the way for a separate electoral roll for the Autonomous Council, under which only persons holding a valid Scheduled Tribe certificate and residing in Meghalaya will be eligible to vote and contest elections. The bill will now be sent to the Governor of Meghalaya for final assent, after which it will come into force. During the session, all members of District Council supported the bill and some offered suggestions. The Mizoram Cabinet yesterday approved the Mizo devotional and patriotic song Ro Min Rel Sak Ang Che, or Be Thou Our Counselor, as an official state song. Composed by Mizo writer and composer Rokunga in 1947, the song has long been considered the state anthem, although it lacked official recognition. A resolution will be moved in the Mizoram Legislative Assembly to formally adopt the state's song. This decision was taken at a Council of Ministers meeting chaired by Chief Minister Lal Do Homa, where 24 agendas tabled by various departments were approved. Among other proposals, the Cabinet also approved a structured mechanism for payment of non-practicing

allowance to government doctors and a series of legislative proposals. Migrant tax revenue has registered a significant rise, increasing by over 170 crore rupees in the financial year 2025-26. The state collected more than 1,597 crore rupees, increasing 12% from 1,427 crore rupees the previous year. The figures were presented by the State Taxes Department during a review meeting with Governor Nand Kishore Yadav yesterday. GST remained the largest contributor, accounting for more than 1,181 crore or 74% of the total tax collection in 2025-26. The GST collection in the current financial year till July 2026 has already reached 450.35 crore. Meanwhile, for 2026-27, the state collected 466.98 crore in taxes for the first quarter till June, which is nearly 24 crore more than the corresponding period last year. The department has set revenue targets of 2,400 crore rupees by 2030, 5,000 crore by 2038, 11,000 crore by 2047, and 50,000 crore rupees by 2063. Assam Chief Minister Dr. Himanta Biswa Sarma yesterday relaunched the distribution of subsidized masoor dal and sugar through fair price shops across the state at a program in Raha in Nagaon district. With this, a key welfare initiative aimed at strengthening food security for low-income households has been revived in the state. Addressing the gathering, Dr. Sarma said the relaunch fulfills the government's commitment to provide essential food items at affordable rates through the public distribution system. The scheme complements the free rice being distributed under the central government's food security initiatives. According to official figures, the scheme covers around 70 lakh families and benefits more than 2 crore 48 lakh people across the state. Sikkim Chief Minister Prem Singh Tamang yesterday announced that the state government will expand the Amma Sashakti Karan Yojana to cover 50,000 mothers from 2027. Addressing the second Amma Samman Divas at Rangpo Goli Ground, the Chief Minister said the expanded scheme would ensure the inclusion of more than 1,500 mothers from each assembly constituency. Under the newly introduced Amma Samman Puraskar, one deserving mother from each assembly constituency was honoured with a cash prize of 51,000 rupees. Har Ghar Tiranga campaign was organised in the northeastern states ahead of the Independence Day celebrations. In Manipur, thousands of bikers joined a bike rally organised at Imphal as part of the campaign. Manipur Chief Minister Yumnam Khemchan Singh flagged off the rally organised by the Manipur Police Department. In Nagaland also, Har Ghar Tiranga Exhibition 2026 got underway in Kohima as part of the ongoing nationwide Azadi Ka Amrit Mahotsav celebrations. In Tripura, a week-long Nippon Tripura program concluded yesterday at Kshudiram Basu English Medium School in Agartala, highlighting the messages of Nippon Tripura and Har Ghar Tiranga. And with that, we end the Northeast News Bulletin, which came to you from Akashvani Shillong. Have a nice day.

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